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105.5 and 95.3 Sam FM. Oh, yeah. John Fogerty, the old man down the road, and Jay Lopez right here, 609. All right, Monday morning, last day in August. Yes. We're going to wrap up August with some good heat and humidity, I guess, is what we're doing. All right, it is August. We've been spoiled. What a weekend. Hope you enjoyed it. Going to be a very warm day. We will have sunshine, but we'll be up into the 90s range and very, very warm feeling, some humidity, maybe some thunderstorms later. All right, that's the deal. We know the story. Yeah, stick around here. We got the good stuff to get going on Monday morning. We'll do the best we can. And we got the Gin Blossoms and the Found Out About You on 105.5 and 95.3 Sam FM.

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0: 105.5 and 95.3 Sam FM with Felix Cavallari and the Rascals. And it says, good loving. Jay Lopez here, 621 forecast on the way.
1: If I could turn back time.
0: That's our morning history lesson. Let's take a look back here as we get the day and the week going. Well, here it is, August 31st, last day of the month. We know that. The 243rd day of this year of 2026, rolling on by. And on our countdown, 7 days until Labor Day. That's right, 7 days. And 61 days until Halloween, 62 days until daylight. We know that. The 243rd day of this year of 2026, rolling on by. And on our countdown, 7 days until Labor Day. That's right, 7 days. And

0: 71, John Lennon leaves England, starting a new life with his wife Yoko in New York City. He never returns to England. That's right, never returns. This day in 1987, MTV debuts what they call Club MTV, their contemporary version of American Bandstand, they say. Well, I know many parents remember this. This day in 1993, Barney the Purple Dinosaur, Barney's Favorites Volume 1, released, featuring, by the way, 27 songs by the Purple Dinosaur. Yep, kids love them. And this day in, unfortunately, 1997, we lost Princess Diana, automobile accident in Paris, as a matter of fact. And this day in 2004, The Passion of the Christ released on DVD, selling 4 million copies. And this day in 2009, Disney acquiring Marvel for $4 billion, with a B, $4 billion. And this day in 2010, President Barack Obama ending the U.S. combat mission in Iraq. And our forecast, it's on the way.
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0: Well, Sam FM Monday weather here for August 31. Mainly sunny day today. It is going to be warm. We got humidity coming back our way. Going to be around 90. Scattered showers and thunderstorms coming our way probably later this afternoon is the word right now. And then on into early evening time. So going to be feeling very, very warm. Tonight, scattered showers, as we said, and low overnight, the low 70s. Tomorrow, even warmer, sunshine, mid-90s, isolated showers and thunderstorms tomorrow with a heat index around triple digits is the word for tomorrow, right around 100. Yep, we're wrapping up August with the August weather we always remember, right? Okay, that's what we're doing. Right now, Culpeper 68, Madison 70, Charlottesville with 69. We did have a good weekend, though, that's for sure. Let's take it easy, if we can. 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

105.5 Sam FM, Rod Stewart and the Young Turks. And Jay Lopez, 6:38 Monday morning. Yesterday, from the Kennedy Space Center, NASA launched a brand new telescope into space. The Nancy Grace Roman Space Telescope successfully launched. And once it reaches its final destination, about 1 million miles from Earth, the telescope will be able to see over 1 billion galaxies and planets and stuff like that, expected to officially begin its science mission early next year. That is going to be interesting. So congratulations to the whole NASA crew. That's going to be something. It's the Goo Goo Dolls and Iris on 105.5 and 95.3 Sam FM.

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0: Looking to build your dream home or tackle that renovation project. Look
1: all right, we'll get to that. And it's Monday morning. 95.3 Sam FM. Ringo Starr, yes, you know it don't come easy. Don't we know that? 6:50 in the morning here. And Jay Lopez ready to drink some more coffee. Hopefully you're doing all right if you're just waking up here. We had a good weekend. Weather was outstanding. Hope you had a chance to enjoy it. Well, golf fans already know this. Atlanta, Georgia, Scottie Scheffler, FedEx Cup champion once again. Scheffler won the PGA Tour championship by 3 strokes yesterday. So congrats to Scottie. He joins Tiger Woods and Rory McIlroy as the only multiple-time champions. All right. Guys, amazing. Okay, we've got our forecast here. We'll update it. Coming up.
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4: Sam FM Monday weather here, August 31 edition here, last day of the month, yes. Mainly sunny day, going to be warm, approaching the low 90s, going to feel that humidity. The scattered showers and thunderstorms after about 2 o'clock this afternoon, all right, and on into this evening as well. It's going to stay pretty warm overnight, low 70s. Tomorrow, we're looking at mid-90s, heat index values around triple digits, around 100, so keep that in mind for tomorrow. Culpeper 68, Remington now at 69, and Charlottesville right at 70 with Stevie Ray Vaughan and Double Trouble on that tightrope on 105.5 and 95.3 Sam FM.

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105.5 and 95.3 Sam FM. Oh, yeah, it's the squeeze right there and the hourglass. And Jay Lopez here with you. We are rolling 7:07 Monday morning. Welcome to the last day in this month of August. Yep, got a brand new month. September rolls tomorrow. And Labor Day weekend, not that far away. Apparently, we're going to see millions of us take to the roads and the skies. AAA looking now at booking data, checking out destinations here for the Labor Day holiday weekend. My top destinations here in the U.S., Seattle, then followed by Orlando, Boston, Denver, and New York. How about that? Okay, we'll keep you updated on that. We know it's going to be a very, very busy weekend. This is Alanis Morissette, Got My Hand in My Pocket on 105.5 and 95.3 Sam FM.

All right, music news update here as we get going on Monday morning. Molly Hatchet in the news. Molly Hatchet announcing their very first album in 16 years. That's right. Wow. Titled Lost Horizons. How about that? Lead single, they say, is called The Dixie Highway. The full album, Molly Hatchet, out November 27th. In addition to the brand new record, Molly Hatchet gearing up for a U.S. tour. That'll kick off fairly soon, September 5 for Molly Hatchet. How about that? Just absolutely amazing right there. And the group Foreigner sharing a brand new song featuring Peter Frampton. It's called Trouble. Be appearing on the band's upcoming album called Head Games, the Super Deluxe Edition. Been remixed. Head Games Super Deluxe Edition will be out October 30th, the day before Halloween there. Well, it's amazing, the Prince Estate releasing something called Timeless, a never-before-released album. That's right. The project follows the 10-year anniversary of us losing Prince, capturing his career across different eras. The songs were recorded between 1977 and 2016. Prince Estate also releasing a video for a song called The Guilty Ones, recorded in 2007 as well, featuring a montage spanning his musical

0: looking forward to tearing it up with The Who again. Our rehearsal was great. The Who don't have any tour dates scheduled as of right now. All right. Says all the best to Zach Starkey. That's a crazy story. And we've got our forecast on the way here.
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0: Well, Sam FM Monday weather here. Last day of the month, August the 31st, is upon us. We expect a mainly sunshiny day today. Going to be warm, around 90, the low 90s. Possibility of scattered showers and storms after about 2, 3 o'clock this afternoon. And then on into early evening. Our overnight low tonight's going to be in the low 70s. And then for tomorrow, well, it's going to be even warmer. Sunshine looking for the mid-90s. Heat index triple digits around 100 as far as what it's going to feel like. And we look at a slight chance of isolated showers and thunderstorms. And we'll stay on top of that. All right. Take care if you do need to be out. The humidity is way up there this morning. Culpeper 68, Barboursville 70, Charlottesville with 69. And it's Joe Cocker and the letter on 105.5 and 95.3 Sam FM.

105.5 and 95.3 Sam FM. That is Dave Edmonds. I hear you knocking. And Jay Lopez right here with you. Yeah, Monday morning, don't we know? All right. Trying to get things moving here, get the day and the week started. Last day in the month here, August 31st at 7:37. Hope you're feeling all right, doing well. Going to be a warm, humid day. As we all know, humidity's back with us here for the end of August. Some good news here. Some Central Virginia children will continue to get free books from Dolly Parton's Imagination Library. A new local affiliate is on board right now. Martin Horn Helps, the new local affiliate, going to be serving Albemarle County, also serving Charlottesville. That means local children will still get free, age-appropriate books in the mail every month. This goes from birth to age 5 at no cost to their families. So how about that? This is great. By the way, the Imagination Library serves more than 2,300 children, if you didn't know that, and more are registering, so that's a good thing. Definitely good news. It's Tom Petty and the Heartbreakers, and You Wreck Me on 105.5 and 95.3 Sam FM.

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0: 105.5 and 95.3 Sam FM, Linda Ronstadt. Hey, poor, pitiful me. Jay Lopez here, 7:50 in the morning. It is good to have you as we get the last day going in this here month of August. Yeah, just about gonzo here, and a very warm, very hot, humid day. We'll tell you about that. Well, Labor Day not that far away. AAA saying Labor Day travelers being told to get ready for some high costs and also heavy traffic. No surprise there, right? That's what I'm saying. By the way, AAA saying round-trip airfare costing about $750 on average, up from last year. Hotel bookings have also gone up 9% here in the good old U.S. of A. Boy. Well, we're a week away from Labor Day. So all the best to you if you're going to be traveling. Going to be very, very busy. No doubt about that. All right, we'll update the forecast here. We're back to August weather coming up.
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1: 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Well, Sam FM Monday weather here for August 31st. We do expect a mainly sunny day today, warm around 90, the low 90s, and a chance of scattered showers, maybe thunderstorms later this afternoon and then early evening. Overnight low, low 70s. Tomorrow, sunshine, it's going to be warm. We're talking mid-90s. We're talking the heat index around 100, triple digits if you're outdoors, with isolated showers and thunderstorms possible later in the day tomorrow. That's the word right now. No, Culpeper 68, Zion Crossroads with a 69, and Charlottesville right at 70 with Billy Idol. It's a great day for a white wedding on 105.5 and 95.3 Sam FM.

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105.5, 95.3 Sam FM. Oh, yeah, Doobie Brothers are rocking down the highway. We're doing it very carefully. That's right. School's back in session today, 8:08. Jay Lopez with you. Last day in August is here, I'll tell you. As I've been saying, going to be Labor Day before we know it. Hey, congratulations to an underdog claiming the last spot in the NASCAR Cup Series playoffs, Ryan Preece. Yes, Ryan Preece cruising to victory Daytona over the weekend, winning the Coke Zero Sugar 400. Now, Preece and 15 other drivers begin their quest for the championship. The entire field squares off at Darlington. That'll be next Sunday. Going to be some real competition there. It's Big Head Todd and the Monsters, and it's bittersweet on 105.5 and 95.3 Sam FM.

105.5 Sam FM. Oh, yeah. It's the little feet. Look out now. There's a fat man in the bathtub. And Jay Lopez right here. 8:20 in the morning. We got Monday rolling. Hope you're doing okay. Last day in the month.

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Well, movies from over the weekend, no big surprise here at all. Spider-Man Brand New Day on track to win the box office once again. I don't think all the numbers are in from what I'm seeing here. All right. So the fourth installment of the franchise brought in at least $22 million over the weekend. Elsewhere, the Dog Stars floundering, not doing that well, about $8 million. Also new is Coyote versus Acme, about $15 million in its first weekend in theater. So top five, here we go. The Dog Stars, $8 million. It cost about $110 million to produce. Number four, Insidious, out of the further $10 million. Number three, The Odyssey, that crazy three-hour deal, $14 million. Number two, Coyote versus Acme, $15 million, cost $72 million to produce that one. And number one, well, it's just unbelievable. Spider-Man Brand New Day, I'm sure they're going to, $22 million. They'll be updating these numbers here. We'll check them out. Well, Anne Hathaway set to star alongside Tom Cruise in a Days of Thunder sequel. Cruise making that announcement alongside Hathaway at the Daytona International Speedway over the weekend, just before the big NASCAR race, final regular season event on Saturday. He will reprise his role as driver Cole Trickle, and Hathaway will star as a race car team owner and engineer. Original movie, if you remember, released in 1990, made over $150 million at the box office. They say it'll be out next year. Well, we'll see. Well, if you like arcades, they say New Jersey is the home to three of the nation's very best, according to a new survey. How about that? Study by the

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Thanks to an extensive variety of games as well as food and beverages, the Silver Ball Retro Arcade on the Boardwalk in Asbury Park came in third. And Activate Games, American Dream Mall, came in

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1: Well, Sam FM Monday weather for August 31st. Oh, yeah, last day in the month here. Not real August weather, I would say. Mainly sunny, warm. Around 90, the low 90s. Humidity coming back around here, don't we know? Already here, really. Later today, scattered showers and thunderstorms possible late this afternoon, early evening time. Overnight low, the low 70s. Tomorrow, sunshine even warmer, mid-90s. Heat index around triple digits, around 100. For tomorrow, very slight chance of an isolated shower or thunderstorm. Culpeper at 70. Orange right now, 69, and Charlottesville right at 70, lots of humidity to go around. It's Journey, that wheel in the sky, keeps on turning on 105.5 and 95.3 Sam FM.

105.5 and 95.3 Sam FM. Oh, it's Deep Purple. That is Hush. And Jay Lopez right here with you, 8:37, as we do our very best to get the day and the week going. Monday the 31st. Boy, what happened to August? Don't know. Couldn't tell you. Jay's trivia challenge this morning. Well, we've talked about this here and there and about tipping. This is a brand new tipping survey from the group Pop Menu. Pop Menu. Percentage of people in this new survey that say they're tipping less so far this year. Also, percentage of people that say they would be comfortable skipping tips for some services.

all together. And where are customers cutting chips most often? I'll tell you that in the survey. Also, percentage of people who say they're reducing tips for rideshare services, hotel services, and also auto repair. Now, I didn't know that was a thing. All right, what's driving the cutbacks? Well, we can all guess that. Where are consumers right now say they're most likely to tip? I'll give you those places coming up here. It's been a topic, that's for sure. They're calling it tipping fatigue, by the way, if you didn't know that. We got a little something to talk about. The always great Bonnie Raitt on 105.5 and 95.3 SAM FM.

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0: 105.5 and 95.3 Sam FM. Yeah, I love it. Janis Joplin, Big Brother in the Holding Company. It was me and Bobby McGee, tune put together by Mr. Chris Christopherson. It's 8:51. Jay Lopez right here. All right. Very interesting. We've talked about this idea before. Got a brand new Answers to Jay's Trivia Challenge. Got a brand new survey all about tipping from the group Pop Menu. Yes, Pop Menu. What they're calling it is actually a tipping fatigue survey. This new survey revealing 44%, almost half of the people in the survey say they are tipping less this year so far than they have in the past. 42% say they would be comfortable skipping tips for some services altogether. And consumers say they're cutting tips most often for grocery delivery and also at restaurants as well. Wow. 19% have reduced tips for rideshare services, hotel services, and also auto repair. And also, consumers in this survey say they're likely to tip, most likely to tip, at sit-down restaurants, coffee shops, and also carry-out counters remain the places where the people responding to the survey say they're most likely to tip. Obviously, rising prices, tighter budgets, also helping to drive those cutbacks on tipping. So there it is. I know a lot of people complaining about just no matter what they're doing, getting that screen. Also always having the tip there at the end when you really don't, really not warranted. But anyway, that's the story. Tipping fatigue, they're calling it, and our forecast is coming right up.
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0: Well, Sam FM Monday weather here, August 31 edition, last day of this here month. Mainly sunny, warm, 90, the low 90s is where we expect to be. A slight chance of maybe scattered showers and a thunderstorm later today on into early evening. Now tonight, the overnight low, right around below 70s. We've got the humidity rolling. And tomorrow, sunshine, warmer, mid-90s, heat index around 100 as far as what it's going to feel like. And a chance, slight chance, isolated shower or thunderstorm later tomorrow afternoon. Well, we're already into the 70s. Culpeper 72, Lake Anna 71, Charlottesville with the 73. Please take care if you do need to be out. All right. Deborah Harry Blondie, One Way or Another on Sam FM.

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105.5 and 95.3, Sam FM, Chrissy Hynde, and the Pretenders. It's the talk of the town. 9:08 and Jay Lopez here with you Monday morning. Sun shining brightly, lots of humidity. Going to be very warm today, 90, low 90s here. Take care if you need to be out. Well, we're knocking on the door of the Labor Day holiday weekend. They say millions are going to take to the roads and the skies. AAA looking at booking data, always interesting, found this year's top domestic destinations are Seattle, Orlando, Boston, Denver, and New York. Okay, there we go. Top destinations as far as booking flights. Best of luck if you are traveling. Hope it goes well. It's Bono and U2 and Those Mysterious Ways on 105.5 and 95.3 Sam FM.

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The one, the only Neil Young, and that's Cinnamon Girl. And Jay Lopez right here. It is 921.

day of feel-good news of the morning. It's our time. A dachshund, this is funny, I love it, named Mary Poopins. Yes, Mary Poopins competed in the annual wiener dog race in Auburn, Washington. Mary uses a wheelchair, pulled it through the track's thick dirt during her heat. Dozens of dachshunds competed in the event. Mary drew attention as she raced with her ears flapping. Appeared very tired near the end, but the prospect of getting a treat helped keep her moving. She didn't take first place, but she did finish the race. Congratulations, Mary Poopins. Good job there. A South Carolina man from Graniteville won a lotto jackpot on his wedding anniversary. He stopped at the Pilot Travel Center, bought a what they call a Palmetto Cash 5 tickets. After the drawing, he checked his ticket. He thought he won, and he said, wow. He called his wife and said, I have an anniversary present for you. We won $100,000. A couple said the prize made for an especially memorable anniversary. I guess so. All right. Congratulations on that. We've got our forecast coming right up. Got a business that needs to stand out and be seen? The Graphic Garage has been turning imagination into reality for over 40 years. 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

The TV lawyer says the value of your personal injury claim depends on how badly you were injured. Well, that's not true. At best, the TV lawyer is naive. 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The competent lawyer says the value of your personal injury claim depends on how badly you were injured. Well, that's not true. At best, the TV lawyer is

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2: Well, Sam FM Monday weather here, last day of the month, August 31. We got the sunshine. It's warm. It's humid, around 90, the low 90s. There's a slight chance of scattered showers and maybe a thunderstorm later this afternoon and early evening. Tonight, overnight low, the low 70s, and then tomorrow what we look at is sunshine, warmer, mid-90s, heat index around 100. Maybe an isolated shower or thunderstorm later in the afternoon time tomorrow, but we got the heat, we got the humidity. Right now, Culpeper 76, Louisa 75, and Charlottesville hanging with 75 this morning. And I just hate myself for loving you, Joan Jett and the Blackhearts on 105.5 and 95.3 Sam FM.

105.5 and 95.3 Sam FM with Bad Finger, no matter what. Well, Monday is here, don't we know? 9:36, we're doing the best we can to get things going here. Hope you're doing all right. Well, we got the word now. This is great. We heard about the petition that Tennessee Governor Bill Lee is officially renaming the Nashville International Airport the Dolly Parton International Airport. That's right. Announcement's been made. Zillions of people signed a petition, which, not surprised. Anyway, Parton's whole team saying they were very touched by the idea. So if you're landing in Nashville, it'll be the Dolly Parton International Airport. I think that's good luck right there. It's Melissa Etheridge and Come to My Window on 105.5 and 95.3 Sam FM.

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0: 105.5 and 95.3 Sam FM and the Mighty Led Zeppelin. That's right, the Heartbreaker and Living, Loving, Made. How about it? Jay Lopez right here with you. 9:51 as we do our best to get Monday going. Hope you're doing all right. We thank you for being right here with us. We appreciate it. In case you missed it, history made in Miami at the 75th Miss USA pageant. Justice Kelly of Virginia. That's right, Miss Virginia. Actually from Arlington. Proud Miss USA 2026, becoming the first mom, the first married woman, and the first woman in her 30s to ever win that national title of Miss USA. 31-year-old author, foster mom of two, will be representing the U.S. on the global stage at the Miss Universe pageant. That'll be in San Juan, Puerto Rico this November. How about it? Congratulations and all the best. That is going to be something. Yep, Miss Virginia, now Miss USA. Pretty great. Pretty great. Justice Kelly. We've got our forecast here. We'll update it coming right up.
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0: Sam FM Monday weather here, August 31. Yeah, we got it. Last day of the month. Feels like August. Mainly sunny day today, around 90, the low 90s. We got the humidity rolling here. A slight chance of scattered showers and thunderstorms late this afternoon, and then a chance early this evening. And then they're gradually becoming very clear. Overnight lows going to be in the low 70s. Tomorrow, sunshine, warmer mid-90s. Heat index values will be around triple digits, around 100. A very slight chance of an isolated shower or thunderstorm later in the day tomorrow, but we're talking a lot of heat and humidity. So keep that in mind for tomorrow and today as well if you need to be out. Right now, Culpeper 76, Gordonsville 79, and Charlottesville with 75 this morning. Do take care if you need to be out. Tom Scholz, Boston, a little peace of mind on 105.5 and 95.3 Sam FM.

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5: Sunny today. We've got a chance of seeing some showers and thunderstorms, mainly after 5. We're going to see a high today of around 90. Look for a chance of showers and thunderstorms tonight, mainly before 8. We're going to see a few clouds.

0: Heights and a low near 70. Sunny and hot tomorrow with a high getting into the mid to maybe upper 90s. Now with the heat index, we'll be up around 102, 103. Look for a slight chance of showers and thunderstorms tomorrow night with a low near 70. Wednesday, sunny and hot. We're going to see a high Wednesday reach the upper 90s.
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1: 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So you're saying, what is Yacht Rock? 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
4: Sunny today. We've got a chance at seeing some showers and thunderstorms, mainly after 5. We're going to see a high today of around 90. Look for a chance of showers and thunderstorms tonight, mainly before 8. We're going to see a few clouds and a low near 70. Sunny and hot tomorrow with a high getting into the mid to maybe upper 90s. Now with the heat index, we'll be up around 102, 103. Look for a slight chance of showers and thunderstorms tomorrow night with a low near 70. Wednesday, sunny and hot. We're going to see a high Wednesday reach the upper 90s.
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4: Sunny today. We've got a chance at seeing some showers and thunderstorms, mainly after 5. We're going to see a high today of around 90. Look for a chance of showers and thunderstorms tonight, mainly before 8. We're going to see a few clouds and a low near 70. Sunny and hot tomorrow with a high getting into the mid to maybe upper 90s. Now with the heat index, we'll be up around 102, 103. Look for a slight chance of showers and thunderstorms tomorrow night with a low near 70. Wednesday, sunny and hot. We're going to see a high Wednesday reach the upper 90s.
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1: 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Sam F.

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Hi, everybody. It's Frank Wells. We're into the 3 o'clock hour, Monday, the 31st. Yeah, the last day of the month. Boy, this one just flew by. Heading towards Labor Day weekend next weekend, or this coming weekend, however you want to look at it. All right, we've got some details on that forecast coming up in a little bit. We'll get you a check on sports. There is a lot to talk about. Details are coming up just before 4. We've got music from America on the way. Ace of Base with The Sign coming up. The Rackin' Tours as we continue. It's Consoler of the Lonely here on Sam FM.

0: Ace of Base and The Sign this afternoon on 105.5 and 95.3 Sam FM. And I've got more music on the way. We'll get you back to some Guns N' Roses and some details on that forecast as well. All right. Well, if you're making that gift to the Louisa County Education Foundation, remember today is the last day, and your gift can make twice the difference for the teachers in Louisa County. 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
3: We're expecting a few clouds tonight around central Virginia in the forecast. Now we've got a chance of seeing some showers and thunderstorms, mainly before 8 p.m. We're going to see a low tonight around 70. Sunny tomorrow. Look for a high to get into the mid to maybe upper 90s. With the heat index, we're up around 102, 103. A few clouds expected tomorrow night. Look for a slight chance of showers and thunderstorms before 2 a.m. We're going to see a low near 70. Sunny and hot for Wednesday. Wednesday's high, the upper 90s.
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And again, we've got lots to talk about in sports coming up in 10 minutes. We've got Barracuda from Heart on the way. We'll get to Triumph. Let's continue. It's Sick of Myself from Matthew Sweet. Back to rocking here on Sam.

0: 105.5 and 95.3 Sam FM. That's Heart and Barracuda. We've got Natalie Merchant on the way because the night coming up, we've got music on the way next hour from David Bowie. We'll get to Bonnie Raitt, music from The Offspring, and more. Of course, we're heading towards the workday wrap-up coming up at 4, from 4 until 6. We do it every Monday through Friday. Again, brought to you by Prince Michelle Winery and Tap 29 Brew Pub. Well, Ryan Preece, he cruised to victory lane at Daytona over the weekend after securing a win in the Coke Zero Sugar 400. Well, the NFL preseason is over. The Ravens blasted the Commanders up in Baltimore Friday. Now, over the weekend, Virginia crushed NC State, I believe a sold-out crowd in Charlottesville, 34-8 the final. Now, the Cavaliers will return to the field September 11th when they take on Norfolk State. Well, the Nationals blew a 2-0 lead in the ninth inning to fall to the Marlins at home. Now, Washington, which will try to claim the four-game series tonight. Now, the Orioles rode a hot bat takedown of the A's and earned a three-game sweep from Sacramento. They're actually in Colorado tonight. We've got about a dozen games on tonight's Major League Baseball slate. Well, speaking of baseball, the Cubs are going to launch a short-form rom-com series on TikTok this week. It's called Nine Innings to Love. It's going to debut on the popular video-sharing platform Friday. Now, the story is going to be told across nine innings of baseball over 17 episodes. Curaçao are the winners of the Little League World Series. Now, the Dutch Caribbean island nation defeated Nevada yesterday in the championship game 11-2. Evidently, looks like Novak Djokovic and Venus Williams, they have been ousted at the U.S. Open. And speaking of tennis, for decades, Roger Federer, he inspired crowds on the court. Now he's doing it with his words. Now, the 45-year-old superstar delivered a very passionate speech on the evening of his induction into the International Tennis Hall of Fame up in Newport, Rhode Island over the weekend. And Scottie Scheffler, he is your FedEx Cup champion once again. He won the PGA Tour Championship by 3 strokes after finishing atop the leaderboard at 16 under par. And the Washington Spirit are back in the win column after a 1-0 defeat of Bay FC. Now the team is going to try to remain in second place in the National Women's Soccer League standings when they travel to Portland to take on the Thorns this coming weekend.
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Come out and play. Keep them separated. That's the Offspring. We're into the 4 o'clock hour, kicking off the workday wrap-up here for this Monday. Again, the 31st of August, the last day of the month. Tomorrow, September 1st. Now, again, the workday wrap-up is brought to you by our friends there at Prince Michelle Winery and Tap 29 Brew Pub. Remember, 6 o'clock tonight, they've got Monday Night Trivia with DJ Brandon Hamilton. Get up there with a couple of co-workers, ask around the office, and if not, you know, grab some family and friends and to have yourselves a good time tonight.

0: Rock is a wonderland on 105.5 and 95.3 Sam FM. And he's got a great tune on country radio. He's actually got a top 10 hit. He's doing guitar on one of the big country tunes. Well, today, by the way, is Trail Mix Day. So there you go. By the way, remember we talked about all that missing Pabst Blue Ribbon beer? Well, they say it's now about $70,000 worth of beer that was stolen. And guess what? It's still missing. I told you somebody was going to have a good weekend. And if you missed it, history was made, actually, in Miami at the Miss USA pageant. Now, Justice Kelly of Virginia, she was crowned Miss USA Friday, becoming the first mother, first married woman, and the first woman in her 30s to ever win the national title. Now, she's 31 years old. She's actually an author, and she is the foster mom of two, and she will represent the United States on the global stage at the Miss Universe pageant in November. Justice Kelly of Virginia, Miss USA, congratulations.
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0: We're expecting a few clouds tonight around central Virginia in the forecast. Now we've got a chance of seeing some showers and thunderstorms, mainly before 8 p.m. We're going to see a low tonight around 70. Sunny tomorrow. Look for a high to get into the mid to maybe upper 90s. With the heat index, we're up around 102, 103. A few clouds expected tomorrow night. Look for a slight chance of showers and thunderstorms before 2 a.m. We're going to see a low near 70. Sunny and hot for Wednesday. Wednesday's high, the upper 90s.
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105.5 and 95.3 Sam FM, Peter Gabriel and Shock the Monkey. We've got, yes, the Cranberries and more coming up here in just a moment. We've got some music news to pass along to you. Well, evidently, Zach Starkey is back in the Who. We've got some of the details. Plus, we've got some new music, actually, the first in 16 years from Molly Hatchet. Details in about 10 minutes with some music news here on Sam FM. It's Hanging by a Thread from Cowbell here on Sam.

0: Withers and Ain't No Sunshine on 105.5 and 95.3 Sam FM. We've got Eric Johnson and there's Cliffs of Dover coming up. The Mavericks squeeze, the Smithereens and more as we'll continue again the workday wrap up brought to you by Prince Michelle Winery and Tap 29 Brew Pub. 6 o'clock tonight. Remember, Monday night trivia. Well, Zach Starkey's back with The Who. Now he was fired twice in 1 month last year. Him and Roger Daltrey evidently began feuding following a mishap at a charity gig at the Royal Albert Hall. Well, evidently they've made up. Roger told the audience at his Las Vegas show that The Who has been rehearsing with Starkey again. Now, Starkey responded by saying, looking forward to tearing it up with The Who again. The rehearsal was great. Now, representatives for The Who and Zach Starkey have confirmed that he is back in the band. Now, as of now, The Who don't have any tour dates scheduled. Molly Hatchet is announcing their first album in 16 years. It's called Lost Horizons. Now, they've actually released the lead single, Dixie Highway. Now, the full album is going to be out November 7th, and they're actually gearing up for a U.S. tour, which kicks off September 5th. There you go, some music news. We'll get you back to more music here in a bit. And again, we're heading towards 5 o'clock with more of the Workday Wrap-Up on the way here on SAM.
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1: 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Sam FM.

Got the front man for the group, Glenn Tilbrook. He is 69 today, so happy birthday to Glenn. We've got J.D. McPherson on the way, Rush and Working Man coming up. Let's get you into the 5 o'clock hour with music from the Smithereens. It's Blood and Roses here on Sam as we continue again the workday wrap-up. 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

cursing and crying. It's just the thing you do. Greg Elements on the other side. We'll get you back to more music here on 105.5 and 95.3 Sam FM. Well, we hope you enjoyed our high school football game of the week on Friday. Our announced team, Alan Williams and Rodney Marshall. Al, I believe, I know Alan will be there. I'm not sure if Rodney is going to make the Thursday matchup we've got for our game of the week. And it's a big one, the in-county rivalry for the Cannonball Classic. The Culpeper Blue Devils will be hosting Eastern View. Now, again, you can join our broadcast team from the stadium. Looks like 6:50 will be the start of our pregame. 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

0: 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Should be a good one. 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
0: We're expecting a few clouds tonight around central Virginia in the forecast. Now we've got a chance of seeing some showers and thunderstorms, mainly before 8 p.m. We're going to see a low tonight around 70. Sunny tomorrow. Look for a high to get into the mid to maybe upper 90s. With the heat index, we're up around 102, 103. A few clouds expected tomorrow night. Look for a slight chance of showers and thunderstorms before 2 a.m. We're going to see a low near 70. Sunny and hot for Wednesday. Wednesday's high, the upper 90s.
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0: good. And moving on over on 105.5 and 95.3 Sam FM. Hot dogs moving in. Speaking of hot dogs, a man known for winning an annual hot dog competition up in New York City is coming to Williamsburg for the big pancake eating contest. Now, the Williamsburg Pancake Festival is going to host the World Pancake Eating Championship on September 26th. And that's right, the 18-time winner of the annual Nathan's Famous 4th of July Hot Dog Eating Contest, Joey Chestnut, will be in Williamsburg. Now, more information is available on the Pancake Festival's website. That might be pretty cool to check out. Maybe a trip down to Williamsburg again on the 26th next month. We're going to get you back to more music, continuing the workday wrap-up, the Spin Doctors. We've got some Eddie Money in there. And remember, we've got, of course, Trivia Night. 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That gets underway around 6 o'clock, so hurry, just south of Culpeper on 29.
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Reynolds and Don't Fool Your Love on 105.5 and 95.3 Sam FM. I've got some music from the Black Crowes. And again, wrapping up the workday wrap-up for us here for this Monday, the 31st of August. 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Monday night trivia tonight at 6, underway in a couple of minutes here. Of course, beer and wings tomorrow, Thursday, happy hour, 3 until 5, live entertainment on the weekends. Get up there and have some fun, all right? Just south of Culpeper on 29. Well, evidently, Labor Day.

0: weekend coming up this weekend, and it looks like millions will take to the roads and the skies. AAA looked at booking data and found that this year's top destinations domestically include Seattle, Orlando, Boston, Denver, and New York. Now, for folks leaving the country, the top destinations are Rome, Vancouver, London, Dublin, and Paris. Now, trips to Las Vegas and the Alaskan cruise ship tours are also very popular. Now, AAA says round-trip airfare will cost about $750 on average. That's up about 2% from last year. Hotel bookings have gone up 9% in the U.S., 12% elsewhere. Now, AAA does say the best time to probably head to your destination is going to be Thursday morning. And they say the worst days for travel this week are going to be Friday, Saturday, and, of course, Labor Day, Monday, when everybody comes home. So if you're traveling, have a good time getting to your destination. Just be careful out there. Heading into Labor Day weekend this weekend.
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Some Bad Company, the Gorillas on the way for you. Feel Good coming up. We're into the 6 o'clock hour. We've got a couple of the entertainment headlines on the way. Evidently, I'm going to tell you who is going to star alongside Tom Cruise for a Days of Thunder sequel. That's on the way. Details are coming up. We've got some of that rock history today and history and the birthdays as well. The Bodines and Fade Away here on Sam FM.

The Gorillas right there. That's Feel Good on 105.5 and 95.3 Sam FM. We've got the Jake Isles Band, Bob Seger, Some Garbage, Stupid Girl, and more coming up. Well, evidently it was Spider-Man, Brand New Day. It continues to lead the box office, number one again at the movie theater over the weekend. It's going to be Anne Hathaway, who is set to star alongside Tom Cruise in a Days of Thunder sequel. And the woman who falsely claimed that she was pregnant with Bachelor star Clayton Eckert's 20-

0: Evans has pleaded guilty to fraud. And it looks like some of the music's, I guess the largest music publishers actually have filed a blockbuster lawsuit against a group called Anthropic. So there you go. Some of the big entertainment headlines there for you. We've got some details on that forecast, and we'll get you right back to more music next here on Sam.
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0: We're expecting a few clouds tonight around central Virginia in the forecast. Now we've got a chance of seeing some showers and thunderstorms, mainly before 8 p.m. We're going to see a low tonight around 70. Sunny tomorrow. Look for a high to get into the mid to maybe upper 90s. With the heat index, we're up around 102, 103. A few clouds expected tomorrow night. Look for a slight chance of showers and thunderstorms before 2 a.m. We're going to see a low near 70. Sunny and hot for Wednesday. Wednesday's high, the upper 90s.
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0: Bob Seger and her strut on 105.5 and 95.3 Sam FM. I've got Driving and Crying and music from Modern English coming up. Some of the rock history highlights for you. It was 1973. The Rolling Stones released their album Goat's Head Soup. And it was 1990 that about 2,500 fans attending a memorial service in Dallas. That was for the late Stevie Ray Vaughan. Now, some of the mourners in attendance included Eric Clapton, Stevie Wonder, Buddy Guy, Dr. John, ZZ Top, Bonnie Raitt, Jackson Browne, and Nile Rodgers. And it was 2018 that Aretha Franklin was laid to rest at Detroit's Greater Grace Temple. Inventor Thomas Edison in 1887 received a patent for a device that would produce moving pictures. In 1895, the first professional football game was played in Latrobe, Pennsylvania. By the way, the quarterback for the winning team, he was paid $10. That was 1895. In 1969, former heavyweight champion Rocky Marciano, he was killed in an airplane crash in Iowa. By the way, he is the only heavyweight champion to have finished his career undefeated. In 1990, Ken Griffey and Ken Griffey Jr. became the first father and son to play together on the same team. That was the Seattle Mariners. In 1997, Britain's Princess Diana was killed in that automobile accident in Paris. She was 36. We lost Major League Baseball Hall of Famer Tom Seaver at the age of 75 in 2020. Got a big birthday here. It looks like Rock and Roll Hall of Famer Van Morrison. He is 81 today. Rudolf Schenker of the Scorpions. He's the guitarist for the band. He is 78. Richard Gere turns 77. Comedian and actress Julie Brown. She is 68. We mentioned Glenn Tilbrook, the frontman for Squeeze. He is 69 today. Another one, the drummer from the Go-Go's, Gina Shock. She is 69. Chris Tucker turns 55. Wrestler Jeff Hardy is 49. And also wrestler Mickey James, she turns 47. So happy birthday to those folks. And again, if you're blowing some candles out around Central Virginia tonight, happy birthday from all of us here at Sam FM.
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0: 105.5 and 95.3 Sam FM, the band and the wait there. We've got Smells Like Teen Spirit from Nirvana coming up on the other side. 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Just a reminder, and you've got until about midnight to do so. That runs through today. All right, that's going to do it for me. We've got Jay Lopez back tomorrow morning. He'll get you into work on time. 6 to 10 every weekday morning starts your day the right way, live and local with Jay here on the Sam FM Morning Show. I will talk to you shortly after 3 tomorrow afternoon. Join me then. You guys have a great night. Safe travels, and as always, keep rocking, everybody.
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